1. Laut und kantig. The clouds over the land now rose like mountains. 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The sky was a dark blue now. So dark it was almost purple. As I looked down into it, I saw the red peaks of mountains in the dark dawn and the strange light the sun made now. I watched its lines to see them go straight down out of sight into the murk, and I was relieved to say the day was over. The strange light the sun made in the water, now that the sun was lower, when I could sleep now, and so deep the shape of the clouds over the waves. Step by step, I walked the path right where it would guide me up.

night. 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Though I swim in the sea, I promise myself to do that every time. 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Not here though. 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

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And we lay down in the alley as the sunlight hit the pine, and talked of all things great,

Clark hits the net at the Stanley Cup game, and Miles hits the notes when he sketches out Spain.

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I live three floors up, he's one over. Best order of business. How's the niece, sir? How's the missus? It's hard on the bends, my lad, but it still go the distance. Nobody tells you true love comes with a cost. My darling has the wanderlust. Itchy feet, but her head's gone soft. Goes for a little wander, gets lost. 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She saw our eldest daughter, her face she couldn't recall. The leaves fell harder that autumn.

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He's from my hometown, Benin City. 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

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I sing for my daughter, I grew like a lamb to the slaughter, and I walk through. Now I'm swimming, I'm moving through water, I'm singing. I sing for my daughter, I grew like a lamb to the slaughter, and I walk